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Hello and welcome to PSM News in English with me, Ismail Farish, here on Divya Rajya's Adu. First, let's look at the headlines. President Dr. Mohammad Muiz describes young khatibs as beacons who can bring renewed religious spirit to communities across the country. Attorney General Ahmad Usham expresses confidence that recent government amendments to foreign currency exchange regulations will yield positive economic changes within the next month, addressing the Mauritius' ongoing foreign currency challenges. The Minister of Economic Development, Transport and Trade, Mohammed Saeed, announces that the US dollar exchange rate is on a downward trajectory following a series of aggressive government interventions to dismantle the foreign exchange black market. Now the news in detail. President Dr. Mohammad Muiz describes young khatibs as beacons who can bring renewed religious spirit in communities across the country. The president made the statement while addressing the closing ceremony of the Young Khatib Symposium. In his address, the president highlighted the youth's role in promoting religion and religious knowledge. He said as the Maldives celebrates 900 years since the country embraced Islam, the training of over 700 young people as young khatibs is a positive development and a source of new strength for the Islamic spirit of the country. The president further noted that youth have historically played an important role in Islamic scholarship and religious service. He referred to young Maldivians who made sacrifices to travel abroad and study religious knowledge from an early age. He also emphasized that youth have a role in spreading, defending and upholding Islam, adding that their contribution has an important place in Maldivian and Islamic history. The president stated that young khatibs can become teachers who strengthen Islamic morality and shape the intellectual outlook of future generations. He encouraged them to uphold human dignity, kindness, peace and security. Attorney General Ahmad Usham expresses confidence that recent government amendments to foreign exchange regulations will yield positive economic changes within the next month, addressing the Mauritius' ongoing foreign currency challenges. The implementation of these crucial amendments to the Foreign Exchange Act officially commenced on the 1st of September. Under the newly revised Foreign Exchange General Regulations, resorts operating within the country's tourism sector are now legally mandated to convert 40% of their monthly foreign exchange earnings through a registered commercial bank established in the Maldives. Speaking at a press conference held at the President's office, Attorney General Usham highlighted the timeline for the transition. In addition to the conversion mandate, the Attorney General warned of a strict crackdown on unauthorized financial activities. He emphasized that selling US dollars at a rate deviating from those officially set by the Maldives Monetary Authority or MMA, or operating currency exchange services without an official license or MMA registration, constitutes an illegal business practice. The Attorney General confirmed that the government will take decisive legal action against any individual or businesses participating in such unauthorized transactions. The regulatory overhaul comes as the government steps up joint agency efforts to dismantle the parallel foreign currency black market, where US dollars are frequently traded at rates significantly higher than the official rate. Appealing for cooperation across the business sector, Attorney General Usham urged all parties to strictly adhere to the Foreign Currency Act, the MMA Act, and existing banking regulations to ensure foreign currency transactions remain transparent, legal, and beneficial to the national economy. The Minister of Economic Development, Transport and Trade, Mohammed Saeed, announces that the US dollar exchange rate is on a downward trajectory following a series of aggressive government interventions to dismantle the foreign exchange black market. Speaking on recent economic developments, Minister Saeed said the illicit currency traders had previously manipulated and artificially inflated the price of the US dollar, creating a severe parallel market that even drew in large corporations paying employee salaries outside official rates. However, through recent amendments to foreign exchange regulations and targeted law enforcement operations, which recently uncovered illicit networks trading tens of millions of dollars, inflated rates have begun to drop. He affirmed the enforcement efforts will continue unabated in close coordination with major foreign exchange earners. Recent data from law enforcement highlighted the scale of the crackdown, revealing that just 7 targeted illegal establishments had previously rolled $76 million through unauthorized channels. In addition to stabilizing the foreign exchange market, Minister Saeed shared major milestones regarding the nation's economic diversification efforts during the press conference at the president's office. He announced that the Maldives' newly introduced offshore bunkering service has successfully generated $80 million in revenue since its launch in September 2024. Operated in partnership with global energy trading leader Vitol and managed by the State Trading Organization,

0: As CEO, the bunkering initiative represents an entirely new revenue stream for the island nation. The service has seen steady month-on-month growth, driven largely by the introduction of newly imported low-sulfur fuel oil to vessels crossing Maldivian waters. Media outlets participating in the National Respect Initiative signs an agreement to support the initiative, a nationwide campaign being conducted under the leadership of President Dr. Mohamed Muiz. The Ministry of Arts, Culture and Heritage, Public Service Media PSM, and other media organizations will play a leading role in the campaign. At a ceremony held to mark the agreement signing, Minister of Arts, Culture and Heritage Hina Walid signed on behalf of the ministry, while PSM Managing Director Ahmed Shakib signed on behalf of PSM. Speaking at the ceremony, Minister Hina described the initiative as a project being implemented by the government with a significant purpose. Although the ministry had taken the lead in implementing the campaign, she said it is intended to be a national movement involving government ministries, companies, and the public. The minister said the media would have an important role in successfully advancing the national campaign, which aims to revive and promote the positive qualities of Maldivian. PSM Managing Director Ahmed Shakib said that throughout history, the Maldives has been recognized not only for its natural beauty and hospitality, but also for the kindness of Maldivians and the beautiful quality of showing respect for one another. He said reviving these positive traditions and passing them on to the current and future generations is an important task that must be undertaken now. The Ministry of Arts, Culture and Heritage also signed agreements with 16 other media organizations participating in the campaign in addition to PSM. Following the President's decision to revive the values and good characters traditionally practiced by Maldivians, a 5-year National Respect Initiative is being planned across the Maldives. The ministry has also opened a competition to design the logo for the campaign. Any Maldivian aged 16 or above can submit a logo design. The deadline for submission is 2 p.m. on the 24th of September. A cash prize of approximately $3,883 will be awarded for the winning design. President Dr. Mohamed Muiz has also decided to establish a 9-member committee comprising of individuals with experience in the arts to oversee the implementation of the campaign. The committee will include representatives from relevant ministries, public service media, PSM. And that is all the news we have for you today. Thank you for listening to PSM News in English here on TV Rajyagi. We'll be back tomorrow with new updates. Until then, have a good evening.
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